0: Well, on this feast of Corpus Christi, I'm delighted to welcome back Father Philip Dabney, who is the rector and pastor of Mission Church. That is to say, as we all know, the Basilica of Our Lady of Perpetual Help in the city of Boston, a beautiful place, a place of tremendous faith. And ironically, the Catholic TV magazine is available now. Perhaps you received it. And it's all about why we believe in the real presence of Jesus in the Holy Eucharist, an appropriate theme for our Feast of Corpus Christi today. Father Philip Dabney, great to see you. Could you please lead us in prayer?
1: Thank you, Bishop. In the name of the Father, and of the Son, and of the Holy Spirit.
2: Amen.
1: The grace of our Lord Jesus Christ, the love of God, and the communion of the Holy Spirit be with you all.
2: And with your spirit.
1: My brothers and sisters, to prepare ourselves to celebrate these sacred mysteries, we call to mind our sins. Lord Jesus, you were sent to heal the contrite. Lord, have mercy.
2: Lord, have mercy.
1: You came to call sinners. Christ, have mercy.
2: Christ, have mercy.
1: You plead for us at the right hand of the Father. Lord, have mercy.
2: Lord, have mercy.
1: May Almighty God have mercy on us, forgive us our sins, and bring us to life everlasting.
2: Amen.
1: Glory to God in the highest,
2: and on earth peace to people of goodwill. We praise you, we bless you, we adore you, we glorify you. We give you thanks for your great glory.
3: Lord God, heavenly King, O God, Almighty Father,
2: Lord Jesus Christ, only begotten Son, Lord God, Lamb of God, Son of the Father, you take away the sins of the world, have mercy on us. You take away the sins of the world, receive our prayer. You are seated at the right hand of the Father, have mercy on us. For you alone are the Holy One, you alone are the Lord, you alone are the Most High, Jesus Christ, with the Holy Spirit, in the glory of God the Father. Amen.
1: Amen. Let us pray. O God, who in this wonderful sacrament have left us a memorial of your passion, grant, we pray, so to revere the sacred mysteries of your body and blood, that we may always experience in ourselves the fruits of your redemption, who live and reign with unity of the Holy Spirit, one God forever and ever.
2: Amen. Amen.
4: A reading from the book of Deuteronomy. Moses said to the people, "Remember how for 40 years now the Lord your God has directed all your journeying in the desert, so as to test you by affliction, and find out whether or not it was your intention to keep his commandments. He therefore let you be afflicted with hunger, and then fed you with manna, a food unknown to you, and to your fathers, in order to show you that not by bread alone does one live, but by every word that comes forth from the mouth of the Lord. Do not forget the Lord your God, who brought you out of the land of Egypt, that place of slavery, who guided you through the vast and terrible desert, with its

0: Paul to the Corinthians. Brothers and sisters, the cup of blessing that we bless, is it not a participation in the blood of Christ? The bread that we break, is it not a participation in the body of Christ? Because the loaf of bread is one, we, though many, are one body, for we all partake of the one loaf. The word of the Lord.
1: Thanks be to God.

0: The Lord be with you.
1: And with your spirit.
0: A reading from the Holy Gospel according to John.
1: Glory to you, O Lord.
0: Jesus said to the Jewish crowds, "I am the living bread that came down from heaven. Whoever eats this bread will live forever. And the bread that I will give is my flesh for the life of the world." The Jews quarreled among themselves, saying, "How can this man give us his flesh to eat?" Jesus said to them, "Amen, amen, I say to you, unless you eat the flesh of the Son of Man and drink his blood, you do not have life within you. Whoever eats my flesh and drinks my blood has eternal life, and I will raise him on the last day. For my flesh is true food, and my blood is true drink. Whoever eats my flesh and drinks my blood remains in me, and I in him. Just as the living Father sent me, and I have life because of the Father, so also the one who feeds on me will have life because of me. This is the bread that came down from heaven. Unlike your ancestors who ate and still died, whoever eats this bread will live forever." The Gospel of the Lord.
1: Praise to you, Lord Jesus Christ.

Moses instructed his people to remember how God worked great wonders for them, how God led them through the desert, fed them with bread from heaven, and freed them from slavery. We who call ourselves the new Israel ask the same questions. Who brought us together? What leads us through our desert? What gives us food and drink? These are the questions of our unity, our history, our sustenance, our common faith. Our church is a gloriously diverse church of many different communities, from Boston and San Diego to Beirut and Santiago. But there's a deeper question. What keeps us together? Because if nothing unifies us, what's the point of diversity? Our body is Jesus Christ. Our unity is not Europe or America.

liberal or conservative, not white or black, not male or female. It is Christ alone. Corpus Christi, the body and blood of Christ, is the marriage of God and humanity. Born in the Incarnation, the union is renewed in every Eucharist, where God in Christ becomes one with our very flesh, the living sign that God is with us and for us, now and always. As Christ declares, "I am the living bread who came down from heaven. Whoever eats this bread shall live forever." So there's no Christian life apart from life in Christ. Something is required of us if we call ourselves Christian, if we call ourselves Catholic. To deny Christ is to deny our union. To deny his real presence among us, especially in the Eucharist, is to reject our history and our common identity. We may be beset by sin. We may be confused by teaching. But we remain part of the body of Christ. The Eucharist is our remembrance. And more than that, it is our being remembered, put back together, joined again as one body of Christ who shared our flesh and shares his flesh with us and his blood. Every communion procession carries all the splendor of humanity, tribes and customs, language and songs, colors and culture. Yet every one of us walks toward the same gift, toward the same table, toward the same Lord. And so we sing, "One bread, one body, one Lord of all."

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Not simply that Christ comes to us, but that through this Eucharist, Christ makes us one.

0: Let us now stand and profess our faith. I believe in one God, the Father Almighty, maker of heaven and earth, of all things visible and invisible. I believe in one Lord Jesus Christ, the only begotten Son of God, born of the Father before all ages, God from God, light from light, true God from true God, begotten, not made, consubstantial with the Father. Through him all things were made. For us men and for our salvation, he came down from heaven, and by the Holy Spirit was incarnate of the Virgin Mary and became man. For our sake he was crucified under Pontius Pilate. He suffered death and was buried, and rose again on the third day in accordance with the Scriptures. He ascended into heaven and is seated at the right hand of the Father. He will come again in glory to judge the living and the dead, and his kingdom will have no end. I believe in the Holy Spirit, the Lord, the giver of life, who proceeds from the Father and the Son, who with the Father and the Son is adored and glorified, who has spoken through the prophets. I believe in one holy Catholic and Apostolic Church. I confess one baptism for the forgiveness of sins. I look forward to the resurrection of the dead and the life of the world to come. Amen. Confident in the God who truly calls us to celebrate as one body, we now offer our prayers for the world and for one another.
1: For our Pope, bishops, and priests, that they may offer this holy sacrifice with reverent devotion, we pray to the Lord.
2: Lord, hear our prayer.
1: For human society in our world today, that the meaning of the Eucharist may inspire people to serve Christ in the poor, we pray to the Lord.
2: Lord, hear our prayer.
1: For deeper devotion to Jesus really present in the Eucharist, we pray to the Lord.
2: Lord, hear our prayer.
1: And for those nourished in this life by the Eucharist, that they may be raised up on the last day, we pray to the Lord.
0: Lord, hear our prayer. Gracious God, we bring to you our petitions and our needs, trusting always in your love for us. Hear the prayers we bring before you in the name of your Son and our Lord Jesus Christ.
1: Amen.
0: Amen.

0: Pray, my brothers and sisters, that this our sacrifice may be acceptable to God the Father Almighty.
1: May the Lord accept the sacrifice in your hands
0: for the praise and the glory of God's name, for our good and for all His holy Church. Grant your Church, O Lord, we pray, the gifts of unity and peace, whose signs are to be seen in mystery, in the offerings we here present, through Christ our Lord.
1: Amen.
0: The Lord be with you.
2: And with your spirit.
0: Lift up your hearts.
2: We lift them up to the Lord.
0: Let us give thanks to the Lord our God.
2: It is right and just.
0: It is truly right and just, our duty and our salvation, always and everywhere to give you thanks, Lord, Holy Father, Almighty and Eternal God, through Christ our Lord. For he is the true and eternal priest who instituted the pattern of an everlasting sacrifice and was the first to offer himself as the saving victim, commanding us to make this offering as his memorial. As we eat his flesh that was sacrificed for us, we are made strong. And as we drink his blood that was poured out for us, we are washed clean. And so, with angels and archangels, with thrones and dominions, and with all the hosts and the powers of heaven, we sing the hymn of your glory, as without end we acclaim.

You are indeed holy, O Lord, the fount of all holiness. Make holy, therefore, these gifts, we pray, by sending down your Spirit upon them like the dewfall, that they may become for us the body and blood of our Lord Jesus Christ. At the time he was betrayed and entered willingly into his passion, he took bread, gave you thanks, broke the bread, and gave it to his disciples, saying, "Take this, all of you, and eat of it, for this is my body, which will be given up for you."

In a similar way, when supper was ended, he took the chalice, and once more giving thanks, he gave it to his disciples, saying, "Take this, all of you, and drink from it, for this is the chalice of my blood, the blood of the new and eternal covenant, which will be poured out for you and for many for the forgiveness of sins. Do this in memory of me."

0: can.
1: Therefore, as we celebrate the memorial of his death and resurrection, we offer you, Lord, the bread of life and the chalice of salvation, giving thanks that you have held us worthy to be in your presence and minister to you. Humbly we pray that partaking of the body and blood of Christ, we may be gathered into one by your Holy Spirit. Remember, Lord, your church spread throughout the world, and bring her to the fullness of charity, together with Leo, our Pope, Richard, our Archbishop, the clergy, the religious, and all your people. Remember also our brothers and sisters who have fallen asleep in the hope of the resurrection, and all who have died in your mercy. Welcome them into the light of your face. Have mercy on us all, we pray, that with the Blessed Virgin Mary, Mother of God, with Saint Joseph, her spouse, with the blessed apostles and all the saints who have pleased you throughout the ages, we may merit to be co-heirs to eternal life, and may praise and glorify you through your Son, Jesus Christ. Through him and with him and in him, O God, Almighty Father, in the unity of the Holy Spirit,

0: At the Savior's command and formed by divine teaching, we dare to say, Our Father, who art in heaven, hallowed be thy name. Thy kingdom come, thy will be done, on earth as it is in heaven. Give us this day our daily bread, and forgive us our trespasses, as we forgive those who trespass against us. And lead us not into temptation, but deliver us from evil. Deliver us, Lord, from every evil, and graciously grant peace in our day. In your mercy, keep us free from sin. Protect us from all anxiety as we wait in joyful hope for the coming of our Savior, Jesus Christ. For the kingdom and the power and the glory are yours, now and forever. Lord Jesus Christ, you said to your apostles, My peace I give you, my peace I leave with you. Look not on our sins, but on the faith of your church, and grant to us the peace and unity of your kingdom, where you live and reign forever and ever.
1: Amen.
0: The peace of the Lord be with you always.
1: And with your spirit.
0: Let us offer to one another a sign of Christ's peace.

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How blessed are those who are called to the supper of the Lamb. Lord, I am not worthy that you should enter under my roof, but only say the word, and my soul shall be healed.

0: Let us pray. O God, who by the wonderful exchange effected in this sacrifice, have made us partakers of one supreme Godhead, grant, we pray, that as we have come to know your truth, we may make it ours by a worthy way of life, through Christ our Lord.
1: Amen.
0: The Lord be with you.
2: And your spirit.
0: May Almighty God bless us, Father, and the Son, and the Holy Spirit. Amen.
1: Amen.
0: Our Mass is ended. We go in peace.
3: Thanks be to God. We have worshiped.